0: Ed Sheeran.
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4: 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I know that we are young and I know that she may love me, but I just can't be with you like this anymore. Alejandro.

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Now would you ever realize the consequences of

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Just when I all got, just when I all got, just when I all got, just when I all got. I ain't got time for you, baby. Either you're mine or

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0: 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Not working hard. Yeah, right, picture that with a Kodak. Or better yet,

Radio Orion. Bring her coffee in the morning. She brings me in a piece. I take her out to fancy restaurants. She takes the sadness out of me. I make her cards on her birthday. She makes me a better man. I take her water when she's thirsty.

But if you carry on abusing, you'll be robbed from us. I refuse to lose another friend to drugs. Just come home.